0: Hotel 38 Control.
1: 12.
0: You could just assign me an OF regarding this complaint. And what's the name of the order that 3035 are looking for?
1: Should be a Richard Prudhomme.
2: There's a problem with the panel, communication fault, possibly a low battery issue. Explain to the tenant, contact his landlord to have an electrician come out and take a look at it. I'll be clear. Trouble's been silenced.
3: Problem copies, possibly a low battery issue. Tenant's been advised to contact the landlord. Unit 2 clearing.
1: Controller 138. Discretion. Controller 138, did you copy 138?
0: Negative.
1: Route 38 has an extended order. He's in a Route 2 location.
0: Received. Route 11 is full.
1: Route 11.
0: I'll put on 2, please. Back to.
1: Affirmative.
0: I got you.
1: Go ahead.
0: Cash off these cars have been back to Larry. Just over checking.
1: Received. I have a Lumina Duart, Alfred Rivera, and a Davion in Santiago.
0: That's affirmative. Are they all negative?
1: Affirmative. All parties negative.
0: Simple, thank you.
1: What was going on? They said they were leaving and they haven't. Maybe a blue Hyundai sit out and sit in. Seems very sketchy. Call and consume on the cameras.
4: $23. Can the control. Are you going to sign that to me?
1: Copy. Thank you. 23, you can disregard.
4: 23, copy. Thank you, 10.
0: Control, is this going to be a case?
1: Stand by.

0: Control 38.
1: 38.
0: Did you copy my last?
1: Yeah, about 38.
0: Copy.
1: Negative.
0: That's affirmative. It's going to be a vacate order.
1: Jeez.

0: control 23.
1: 23.
0: Angela Park, 603 Block Avenue. Going to be at the gazebo. Call it, there was a white female wearing tan pants, black blue striped shirt, two males, inside the gazebo. Female urinating out the side of the gazebo. She was also speak to police.
1: Received.

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Negative, not this time. You should be cleared at Ash Street. Correction, it should be off of Ash Street. Receive.

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1: Copy.

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1: Trevor 30.
0: 1582, please.
1: Affirmative. Go ahead.
0: Kirby 4 on the license. 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
1: Copy.
2: Negative.
1: 434 Brock Avenue, 476 Romeo. Have a piece of work, so here's the
2: Four seventy four, okay. 434, okay.

0: 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Again, fire alarm dispatching engine 9 to 434 Brockton Street for a 76-year-old male choking. Your cross streets are Church Street and Worcester Street.
1: Medic 3, control.
2: Medic 3.
1: Medic 3, is that call Medic 2 going to, is that Brock Ave or Brockton Street? Because engine 9 is going out to that choking at Brockton Street.
2: Should be at Brock Ave, 434 Brock Ave.
1: Copy.
2: Do you need me to close your call? 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
3: Vehicle can stand it down.
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4: 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So if you haven't already, then all units will be cleared.
0: To 434 Brock Ave for a 76-year-old male choking. I don't know if that's going through.
2: Off to 12.

dispatching engine 6 to 434 Brock Ave for a 76-year-old male choking. Again, fire alarm dispatching engine 6 to 434 Brock Ave for a 76-year-old male choking. Your cross streets are Upon Against Street and Oaklawn Street.

dispatching ladder 1, engine 1, unit 2, to 222 Union Street, apartment 302, for a smell of gas called in by the resident. Again, fire alarm dispatching ladder 1, engine 1, unit 2, to 222 Union Street, apartment 302, New Bedford Harbor Hotel, for a smell of gas called in by resident. Your cross streets are Pleasant Street and North 6th Street.

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0: 34 control. 34. I'm in the area, I'll take back to 31. Will you see if anyone needs a disregard?
1: Copy, thank you.

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1: Fire line, unit 2.
0: Copy, you're going to take call. 11 sources here. They were looking for access to the basement to check out the meter. They have that through the facilities. I'm returning you to one ladder one. We'll take it. Just to clear.
1: Please, good intent call. Return apparatus. Engine 1, acknowledge your return. Engine 1, return. Ladder 1, acknowledge your return with the official.
2: I got it.
3: Tie me in 01 and show you all units 16. That order was served.
4: Copy.
0: Fire off, unit 2.
1: Fire off, answer unit 2.
0: You just check the notes for this location to see if you have any codes for the basement.
1: Fire copies, we'll check right now.

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1: 33。
0: Are you a fellow with us? Do you need a relay?
1: Well, sir, permission is open over there.
0: Received.

0: Control 32.
1: Unit 2.
2: Unit 2, the only code we have right now is it says for backdoor.
1: Alright, that's probably the number I have in Knoxbox.

been told that anyone about anyone. It's gonna be 67 Howell Street. Number 1 caller states that it's gonna be a domestic, mom versus dad. Physical.

0: 24.
1: Control, I was just flagged down, 722 Rockdale Ave. They found a loose dog.
0: Copy, they have it in position on the cards.
1: Correct, I just can't take it because I'm in a jazz tree right now.
0: Not a problem. Are they able to meet animal control at their office?
1: Negative. Could you have shot another unit, and then I'll come back after I've done Ashery.
0: Affirmative, control 12.
1: Control district, I'll take care of it. Thank you.
0: Received. Control of the next 6.
1: 6.
0: Sacred Heart Nursing Home 359, Summer Street Apartment 4202. It's gonna be for an 89-year-old female, pale, temperament 92, clammy, her blood pressure 60 over 43. She thinks she's a phthalate. Control for 33 and 36.
1: 33.
0: Control 36.
1: 36.
0: 36 and 33. Can you please make your way to 1573 Bradley Road, apartment 41. It's going to be for a female. Call his daughter as soon as she's here. Surprise. It's going to be a Jessica Duquette. She's been so farming.
2: Okay.
1: Where is it?
0: Received.

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1: Control.
2: Medic 2.
1: Medic 2 is going to transport one of St. Luke's with EMS 4 on board.
2: Copy, I'll show you en route.

0: Delta 31, Lab 31, just be advised, if you can just make an anonymous caller, if the father F who called, then I'm extremely terrified of the father.
1: Control, come back with that.
0: If you make contact with Dad on scene, can you just make it, if he asks who called, can you just let him know that it's an anonymous caller? This one's afraid of his father.
1: Copy.

0: 36 to 33, be advised, I'm calling from station 3.
1: Control. I was in 31 control. I was reading the notes. Did these parties take off?
2: That's affirmative. The male should still be on scene.
1: Copy. House is in darkness. Not getting an answer. I'll just try it.

0: print shows at 31. The female's took off on C, and she's not going to go back, and she's not going to return back, and the male keeps hanging up on the call taker.
1: Copy. Do we have names of these parties at all?

0: Control 41 Jack, going to be with us, Alves. Female is going to be in Maria Gonzalez.
1: Copy, I have their name on one of the mailboxes, but we're not getting an answer.
0: Received last call taken is the dial was outside. We didn't get a clothing description.
1: Copy, control. Yeah, there's no one out here.
0: Received the gentleman cleared out.
1: That's from your control, Mr. 44, you want to talk to us?
0: That's negative. I'll close it out.
1: Copy. Thank you.
0: All units, you can just run.

0: Follow up, you too.
1: Answering
0: unit 2. I was able to acquire that code. I have it in the lockbox. In addition, the wrenches are no longer in service. They're going to call back when they can exchange them out. And it's not going to be tonight. It's going to be another day.
1: Hello, acknowledges. Unit 2, is that the same code that we have for the back door, or is it a different code?
0: It's a total different code. It's not as long as number. I don't even know if it's the same number. I'll call you later on and confirm that on what it is. But there was a different number, but they said it wasn't the one for what we were looking for.
2: 24 to control.
3: 24.
2: Control, that port has been served. Control, that code to 799 Rockville.
3: Okay.

0: 对手是23。
1: 21,
0: Willard Street, can we check out on a blue Toyota blocking the driveway?
1: Receive.
2: 22 to control.
0: 22.
2: I'll take that, 23, you can disregard.
0: Copy, thank you, sir. 23, you can disregard.
1: 23, copy, thank you, 22.
3: Right, true control.
0: Go ahead.
3: Medic 2 is going to be out of St. Louis.
0: Copy.

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1: 24.
0: Control, I'll be in route 2, animal control. One dog on board, 7 miles 0.
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1: 35.
0: XO, could you show me about the 36's call? He locked himself out of the cruiser. I gotta go try to open the cruiser for him.
1: 10-4, sir.
0: No,
2: 38 to 35.
0: 35.
2: Do you know if he's alone on the call?
0: I'm not sure, actually.
1: Copy, 35 and 38, area 30.
0: Should bring both lockout kits.

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1: Okay. 36.
0: What's your location?
1: 1573 Bradley Road.
0: Excuse me, I'm in this.
2: Control call, please.

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1: 36.
0: I have my keys. Thank you to all the assistants.
1: Copy.

0: Romeo 4 and I'll be 07 again. Thanks for the help from you and for bringing the dog down. Have a good night.
1: Copy, have a good night. Control to medic 2 and EMS 4.
0: EMS 4, yes.
2: Okay.
1: 36 Gilbert Street, apartment number 3, for a 39-year-old female having difficulty breathing, chest tightness.
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0: Perfect.

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0: Control, I'll be clear.
1: Copy. Control to medic 2, AMS 4, be advised to use the back door.
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0: 849 Purchase Street for disturbance. Caller is going to be Stephanie Lynch, complaining of someone threatening her. Wearing a white t-shirt, blue jeans, dark brown hair with maroon backpack. Female's name is going to be Vicky.
1: 14 Confidence, just read. As I said, I'll be coming all the way from Station 3.
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0: 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They're below 90 currently.
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0: 11.
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1: Twelve.
0: She's going to be reading in front of the church. She's wearing... She's wearing a black jacket and white sneakers. Going to get Allie to trouble.
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0: 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Acorn Street. It's going to be for a trash bin on fire in the cemetery.
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0: No, B16, the clinician's from Romania, has a crisis center. I'll measure when she's on.

0: Fire 1 dispatching engine 7 to 185 Parker Street for a brush fire called in by a passerby. Again, Fire 1 dispatching engine 7 to 185 Parker Street, Oak Grove Cemetery for a brush fire called in by a passerby. Your cross streets are Caroline Street and Liberty Street.
1: Minute 4 to control. 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Medic 4.
2: Can you start fire brigade entry, please? 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I believe his phone is also thinking of the door.
1: Copy. Dispatching fire.

0: Yes, it's special.
1: Thanks. My next day.
0: Sure, you have a good night.
1: Call me, have a good night. Control authority. 11.
2: Ranger 45, you can clear south.
1: What do you see? Control 38. Gonna be 255 Mount Pleasant Street for a hit and run. Vehicle versus bike. Person's requested. 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So call officer to get more information.

Parlo, I'm dispatching ladder 4 to 2120 Phillips Road, apartment 20, South Coast Condominiums, for a gate entry for EMS. Again, fire alarm dispatching ladder 4 to 2120 Phillips Road, apartment number 20, South Coast Condominiums, for a gate entry for EMS. Your cross street is Braley Road.

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2: 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They did not, but we have the callback number. We will call them back to get a more exact location.
3: Yeah, now we don't see anything burning.
2: Pylon copies.
1: Caller states that a friend from Lowell came down and was knocking on the door. 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He means slightly scared of him. He thinks that male party might be sleeping outside. If you can check the area, he doesn't wish to speak to police.
2: 5-2120 Phillips Road, apartment number 20 for a gate entry for EMS. Again, fire alarm dispatching engine 5 to 2120 Phillips Road, apartment number 20, South Coast Condominiums, for a gate entry for EMS.

0: 10 for fire alarm. We made contact with the individual. They said they are currently on scene with the police officer. I don't know if you see a cruiser anywhere, but that's all we got from the caller.
1: Yeah, 10-4, we here now. We got some, looks like a pile of trash burning.
0: Fire alarm copies, pile of trash burning.

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1: 声音。
0: Oh four in the way, fire.
1: Copy.
2: Guy, let him know that one of their trash receptacles was just burnt to the ground. Coming on the Dundee Street side of the cemetery.
3: Copy. Contact DPI, let them know that the trash receptacle was burned to the ground on the Durfee Street side.
2: It'll be wet and stuff now.

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0: Control, Well, I think it's Route 32. He's on soon. He's going to be on that side. He's going to take over, obviously.
1: Copy.

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0: Give it 3-volt ram on 15. It's in fireworks.
1: 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CM1. CM1, you can show me 16. Are you safe? Control of DX-21. Go for DX-21. Just checking us out, so you don't have to book in. Control, we're at headquarters. Copy, just come. 21.
0: Disregard, I'll be out with 20.
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0: Two plates, anyway.
1: Tony, can you go to the answer, please?
0: Tony's on show.
1: Go ahead.
0: Can you put these plates in the notes? 6 Sierra Sierra Lima 44, White Lexus. And 6 Tango Foxtrot Alpha 14, gray Nissan.
1: Copy.

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1: Well.
0: Until I'm number 16.
1: Okay.
0: 94 neutral.
1: 4.
0: 16 accidental.
1: Okay.

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0: Can you send a medic to Booking for, 35-year-old male, feeling dizzy?
1: Copy. Do you think you're dizzy?
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1: 36.
0: And you point in front 125 Taylor Barnett Boulevard, 401. It's going to be the Cafe Two Shop door motion. Control to 14.
2: 14.
0: 37 Campbell Street, I'm complaining about black SUV lasting 11 minutes for hours.
2: 14 copy.
0: Control 33. 55 Central Avenue to meet with A. Christensen. She wants to report her ex violating a restraining order. It's been happening at Market Basket this past Friday.
1: You said it happened at Market Basket?
0: How funny it is. You can just turn on off on the area bar.
1: Okay.
0: Received, I'll show you, and I'm at the 55 Central Ave.

0: 3 to control, what are the violation of that?
1: I'm not sure. This is taking my desk, too. I'll call him for more information.

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1: 31.
0: The violation's gonna be that the male continued to follow the female in the parking lot after he noticed that she was there.
1: Copy, can we confirm that order?
0: I'm confirming it now.
1: Copy, thank you.

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1: Medic 1.
0: You can disregard my apologies.
1: Copy.

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1: Highway to the collision, if I check auto, it's going to be Fred's tow truck, Mark 2 goes to the corner, I need Murphy's truck.

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1: This is Control.
0: 36.
1: Night shift crew, accidental. 04.
0: 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Control 23.
1: 23.
0: We make way back 221, South Lake Street, apartment number 3. That would be for the same complaint. Loud music coming from that apartment, if you can go into the apartment.
1: Received.
0: Control 24.
1: 24.
0: Can you check the area of 87 Capitol Street? We've had a female screaming about fireworks and crying about her dog dying.
1: Received.

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1: 31.
0: Can you call communications, please?

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1: 33.
0: Can I reroute you to an NVA area? It's going to be at National Pleasant Street for a vehicle. City Bomb VA. Female was in trap. She's made it out.
1: I'll be in row. Yeah, but this tow truck is always parked here. It's on their own call. It's going to be outside. It's not impeding.
0: I'll be clear, guys. Thank you.

dispatching Ladder 4, Engine 7, Unit 1, to the intersection of Nash and Mount Pleasant Street for a three-vehicle MVA with unknown injuries. Again, that's Ladder 4, Engine 7, Unit 1, Nash Street and Mount Pleasant Street for a three-vehicle MVA with unknown injuries.

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2: 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Mike Oscar Romeo Echo November Tango Echo 62408. Should have a residence of 122 Nashville in apartment 2. Copy 1.
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2: 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We'll give the Sierra number in a second.
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0: 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Should be one operator.
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0: 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I'm going to attempt to locate the snow.
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0: Control 233. It's going to be Jack Bonham for that call.
1: Receive. Just let him know it's going to be parked at a Royal gas station in the entrance. I have his hazards.
0: Copy. Control the EMS 4.
2: EMS 4.
0: Can you make your way to Volga? There's still static 1. We're reaching the quarters now. 134 South 2nd Street, apartment 603. It's going to be for a 76-year-old male. It's trouble breathing. My apologies. PM 1 on Shea, I'm going to get my phone to disregard.
2: Appreciate it.

ladder 3 to 134 South 2nd Street, apartment 603, for a 76-year-old male, difficulty breathing. Again, fire alarm dispatching ladder 3 to 134 South 2nd Street, apartment 603,

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1: 32.
0: Could you start medics back this way? This male operating the Honda with a hazard light on is getting told his knee is swelling and he's limping pretty bad.
1: Received. Do we have an approximate age?
0: He's 18 years old.
1: Copy. Control to medic 3. Can you make 2 Nash and Mount Pleasant? It's going to be for an 18-year-old male involved in an accident with knee pain, swollen.
2: Okay.

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1: 33.
0: The third vehicle I gave you, the Honda SUV, that required tow, it's not driving right now.
1: Copy, I just want to confirm both Hondas need tows.
0: Affirmative. The first one's at Royal Gas, the other one's on the bridge, I'm on Pleasant.
1: Copy.

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1: Responding.
0: 1087 County Street. Can you assist Spanish speaking female? We're working on getting you a Spanish speaking officer to assist. She wants to report her wallet that was dropped in an Uber and all of her info was stolen.
1: Copy.
0: Control to all North Indians. Do I have any Spanish speaking officers that can assist at 1087 County Street?

0: 33 to control.
1: 33.
0: Two's gonna stand by here, waiting for the tows. I'll head over there with Route 32 and translate.
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0: 41 Arch Street for a disturbance. Callers say that their old friend Lloyd Robert is outside wishing he'd be moved along. Be advised, we did go there earlier, but the call was closed out away. They were unable to locate him. Friend stated that he seemed like he was not in the right state of mind. All right.

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0: Copy. 35 to control. I'm not too far off. I'll head that way.
1: Copy. Thank you, sir.
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0: Mills in the cruiser, 1238, will be 16.
1: Okay.

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0: 也是问题，也是问题。
1: go ahead。
0: Driver stop. It's going to be on front of the willow tree. It's going to be Master Edge 5, Papa, Sierra, Juliet, 85. Just clearing outside the issue.
1: Copy.

0: 511.
1: Can you put me out at 20 Arch Street with the mail? And can you roll me an ambulance? The mail has open wounds on his leg and the rest of his
0: ambulance. Where's he? Do we have an age?
1: 56.
0: Copy.
1: 56. I apologize.
0: Proceed.

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1: Fire 11.
0: You could switch it to Union and Arch. It's a lot easier for angles.
1: Copy.
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1: Medic 1.
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1: Copy, thank you, Medic 1.

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1: Good.
0: Can we agree to 634 Purchase Street, Pilgrim United Soup Kitchen for a welfare check? Caller states that there's a male in a red shirt laid out. There's another male doing a sternum rub on him. It's actually going to be at school and purchase.
1: Received.

0: Control, the same one.
1: PM1.
0: PM1, I'm going to start medic 2 as well, but can you also start making your way to the soup kitchen, 634 Burgess Street? The mail laid out, and there's multiple people on scene that are doing a sternum row saying that he's dead.
1: This is the sternum group.
0: Copy.

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0: Team 1 is currently there. We were originally told it was the Pilgrim Soup Kitchen, but then we were told a better address is Purchase and School Street.
1: Yeah, I acknowledge. Same location. I'm on scene with EMS.
0: Copy.

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1: Did you ever have Engine 1 responding?
0: Yes, they are currently marked en route.
1: Acknowledged.

0: Engine 1, Unit 2.
1: Engine 1.
0: Yeah, we're good. We're returning. Fire alarm for Unit 2.
1: Fire alarm, answer Unit 2.
0: Yeah, it was going to be an overdose with EMS. Turning into 1, Unit 2 first.
1: Filing copies, overdose, patient with EMS. 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
1: Hello.
0: 04, hang on a minute.
1: Time 4, have a good night.
0: You too.

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1: 36.
0: And out to Ash Street, 1 mil.
1: 10-4.

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0: You can make your way to 604 South 2nd Street for a domestic mother versus child. A 19-year-old male is refusing to leave.
1: Copy. 21, copy.

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1: No, just a verbal address.
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0: If you will, run to party center, please.
1: You know,
0: first one's going to be Jaden Janelle. Date of birth 11-2006. And the spelling of the last name is G-A-N-N-E-L-L-E-N.
1: Come up with the spelling of the last name.
0: V-A-N-N-E-L-L-E-N.
1: Copy.
0: Second party is going to be Lucy, and same last name, date of birth 12-10-87.
1: Copy.

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0: 12 minutes negative.
1: Received, thank you.

Logan Joe. 24. Sending OS. 24, give me a call back. Can you send me an OS as well?

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You can clear both 24 and 21. We'll be 16.

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1: Receive.

0: Control 33.
1: It's
0: going to be 229 Irvington Street. Time to locate a Lucilia Carrera 7982. Inform her that her boyfriend Bruno Raymond 92979 is being released from Ash Street.
1: Okay.

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1: 33.
0: Is there an apartment number?
1: Negative, it was built by the desk. I'll check their locals.

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1: In quarters.

0: 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Can you come back with a female's name?
1: Sorry, there's going to be a Lucilia Carrera, 07982.
0: So far, message delivered.

0: Charlie Control. Mike 1. Sir, if you could place us in quarters, please.
1: Received in quarters.
0: Thank you.

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1: 11.
0: Can you show me a route from St. Luke's to Astrid Gill, one female on board, starting mile 0?
1: Receive.

0: control for 11.
1: To control. 111 is going to be with me. She was on the prisoner watch.
0: Receive. Control unit 12.
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0: 21 and 24. You can make your way back to 604 South 2nd Street, apartment 1. Same party from that last domestic. Call Jager, here's people yelling over the phone.

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Alright, I'm gonna come down south first.

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1: Rosa

dispatching ladder 4, engine 7, engine 8, unit 1 to 1066 County Street for a fire alarm called in by Central Station. 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
1: Thank you.
0: What is Google Girl?
1: 22.
0: Hey, show me out.
1: I'm outside, your transmission cut out.
0: Can you show me out with 21?
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0: 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Pilot Manson, Unit 1.
1: We could not locate any activated devices. 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Ladder 4 will take the report.
0: Problem copies. 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The tunnel apparatus. 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

0: Control to 21, am I showing you back when you're directed to Monty?
1: Control
0: back off.
1: You control me back off, that's
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0: Can you show me out with one male inside the Moshi Soil Pavilion?
1: Contact 5.
0: I'm going to be out with one male inside of Monty's Park underneath the pavilion.
2: Right here.

Harlem dispatching ladder 1, engine 1, engine 7, unit 2 to 48 North Street for fire alarm called in by resident. And fire alarm dispatching ladder 1, engine 7, unit 2 to 48 North Street for fire alarm called in by resident. Your cross streets are Pleasant Street.

0: time I was done, I'll have him looking out.
1: Eric, Chevy, E-R-I-C-K. 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
0: Copy.

0: Unit 2 on scene, four story wood frame structure. Alarm sounding, this is Jim, the exterior investigator.
1: Problem copies. Unit 2 on scene, alarm sounding. Nothing from the exterior checking.

0: 21-8, I'm unable to locate him. Do you have a Sierra number or anything?
1: No, I do not. But, could you, also put out a bobo for me? He did notice the vehicle go by and vandalize the memorial. It's going to be a white Hyundai sedan, and there's going to be possibly 3 to 4 males in the vehicle wearing all black.
0: Proceed. Is there any direction of travel?
1: We're driving south on a Krishna.
0: Proceed. Thank you.
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1: Control units, be on the lookout for a white Hyundai Sonata, possibly occupied 4 times. Last seen driving south on the Cushita Ave in the area of Montes. If located, stop and hold for Unit 21. Again, be on the lookout for a white Hyundai Sonata, possibly occupied 4 times. Last seen driving south on the Cushita Ave in the area of Montes. If located, stop and hold for Unit 21.

0: 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Your cross streets are Dartmouth Street and Bluefield Street.
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0: Can you make your way to South out in Toby Street for car safety here, popping sounds, possibly fireworks or gunshots. They state it's across the pond.
1: I can handle that. That's probably going to be one of them to say.
0: Received. I can merge it.

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0: Control, Unit 11.
1: 11.
0: It's going to be McDonald's at County Street, 486 County. Caller states his employees power washing very loudly. He made vague threats towards them over the phone and does not want to speak towards police. You can just check the area.
1: Hello, copy.

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1: Be quick, you're waiting to Schaefer Marine at 158 Duchesne Boulevard for burglar alarm. 3 meters 10 shipping, I'm motion.

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1: Four. 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I'll stay in the area. You can clear it out. I'll wait till next time.
0: Received.

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1: 32.
0: Howard Center, 110 Dawson Street for Check Auto. There's a tan SUV parked on the sidewalk.
1: Route 32 to control. 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I'll head over there.
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0: 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We have a 7-year-old male who's shaking.
1: Doctor.
0: Going to be Unit 2, room 149.

0: Hollywood, New Jersey. Is there animal control coming?
1: Animal control is on until 8 a.m.
0: Detail control.
1: Detail.
0: I'll grant you for listening, please.
1: Come back with that.
0: Good morning. 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
0: Good morning. Can you please, I just need a listing for a Mazda 6, Romeo, Juliet 43.

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1: Okay, so I'm on Colette Street. Is there any phone number associated with this vehicle?

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1: Shut up, Paul.
0: Does she have a phone number if I make a call?
2: Okay, I'm going to stand by, we'll call.

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0: Copy, is there another vehicle backfill?
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0: Proceed.
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0: Hotel.
1: Hotel.
0: Hotel, good morning. Hotel, just looking for a toll for a vehicle that's impeding in the construction zone that's posted.
1: Go ahead with the plate.
0: 26 Romeo Juliet 436 RRJ 43. Just come back to a black Volkswagen Passat.
1: And where is it parked?
0: 98 College Street.
1: Where's the use? Is this approved already?
0: Come back, what'd you last?
1: Was this approved already?
0: Negative, Joe. Just looking for permission.
1: Proceed,
2: very much. Detail
1: control.
2: Detail. I'm just wondering if you can run a listing for me. Actually, I have two of them.
1: Got
2: it. First is going to be a mass tag 1 Alpha Romeo Alpha 21. Should come back to a white Lexus. Copy one.
1: Copy one.
2: Second one's going to be a mass tag 53 Zulu 550. Should come back to a blue Honda.
1: Copy two.

0: 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Permission for next call, let's show for detail officer at 298 Collette Street, vehicle parked in the construction zone.
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0: Control number 5 feet, to on 2.
1: First one.
0: Did you attempt to locate that female by her address?
2: Harlem, copy to 10, letter 4. Letter 4, acknowledge your return.
1: Letter 4, returning.
0: 15 Bullard, apartment 2 West.
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0: Negative.

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1: Can you come back to that, the numerical?
0: Two 37 Colette 7-11.
1: 10-4.

0: control of matter 2. 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We have an update that a juvenile is injured and needs to be checked out.
1: Please, can you also change us on the board to ALS?
0: 10-4.

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1: 35.
0: Can you 542-10 to this unit? It's your member out there that crashed on 185.
1: 10-4-35, thank you. It's going to be on College Gulf Street just before getting onto 195.
2: What's your answer?
1: 33.
2: Just got a fuck up, you do have some.
1: 33, come back.
2: Just confirming, you do have medics coming?
1: Negative, not at this time. It was reported no injuries. Pinchot, unit 12.
2: Alright, 10-4.
0: So I do the control and start making my way there.
3: 10-4. DTL, too.
1: Cut.
3: Any luck with the second tag? It was to the Honda Accord 53 Zulu 550.
1: It was 8290 Street, apartment 3 North.
3: Control, is there a phone number associated with us? I'm on Collette Street.
1: Seven.

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1: Fire alarm acknowledges, engine 9 returning.
2: Office.
3: I'm calling the phone number now, sir.
2: Thank you.
1: Thirty-three,
3: 33,

0: sure the detail officer will show there's no answer.
1: 10-4, thank you.
0: 33, go ahead.
2: Can I have a tow, please, when you're ready?
0: 10-4, go ahead.
2: Owner's request for Leach. Mass Reg 1, Hotel Alpha 494. Should be on a white.
0: 10-4, sir, are you able to break both 32 and 31 from roll call? We just received an alarm at the Santana Bank, 440 Mount Pleasant Street. The alarm company indicates that there's three males on scene inside the branch. I know if they're contractors or not.
2: Affirmative,
0: that is available. Receive.
2: 31 copy. Which bank was it?
0: Santander, 440 Mount Pleasant Street.
2: Copy. 34 to control 2. Is South Coast ever confirmed?
0: Primary, South Coast is notified.

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1: Peter Control.
0: Control, it's 14 unit 30.
1: Peter, go ahead.
0: Control, it's 14 unit 30. You're just wondering if you can send a cruiser by that listed address for the Volkswagen. Again, it's going to be 6 Romeo, Romeo, Juliet, 43.
1: Control to PM1.
2: PM1.
1: Just want to notify you, we're going to start calling from mutual aid for the address 390 Purchase Street for a 67-year-old female possible UTI with a change of mental status.
0: Medic 5 to control.
1: 5.
0: Good morning, Medic 5. On the board for the day, BLS. We can take that.
1: Good morning, Medic 5. Copy to BLS. I will respond the call to you now.
0: Roger. We'll be in route.
1: Control to PM1. You can disregard.
2: Yes,
0: 14 to control.
1: 14.
0: Is there an AC for this property? Who comes to kill the front door?
1: Stand by, we'll check.
2: Please just notify.
0: Proceed, thank you.
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3: 1.
0: Ladder 1.
3: 3.
0: Can you show me about 12 places?
1: 12.
2: I say that that's not their area, and if needed, that they can speak to the supervisor.
0: No big deal. It just comes up as drama. Thank you.
1: Was it on the highway? Was it on Cogswell Street?
0: It's on the highway. You can take the off ramp, the on ramp on Cogswell Street. It will be right to your right.
1: Two copy. Thank you. 31 is in QL. 10-4.

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0: Control, can you call us off Coast back? It's been like 25 minutes already, and we're only right around the corner from them.
1: Yes,
0: sir. These are guys coming down, actually, right now.

0: 亲的时候。
1: 母亲。
0: I'm thinking of if there was no one inside the property and we were able to secure the front door. You can clear us out.
1: At four. There you want to control. There you are. Would you like to announce you to clear the back door? At four.Control with everyone.I do have another call for you. It's going to be 115 Bowler coming to where I deliver a message. You can attempt to locate the owner of a black Volkswagen Passat by the name of Wendy Carrillo, Degra 10497. If located, she needs to move her vehicle for a detail officer.

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1: 31.
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1: 10-4.
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3: Thank you.
0: 32.
1: 31, 32, can you make your way to the Packer Building at 360 Carville Street to attempt to locate David Cardozo, 5-12-69. We do have the access session 35 for that mail and communications.
3: There you go, Control, you can disregard 32, that mail is bound for a wheelchair. And he's pretty good with me. Hold on, guys.
1: 10-12-32, you can disregard for now.
0: Copy. You run MassDAC 4, Romeo Sierra Foxtrot 5-3. Just need the owner, address, and name, please.
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0: detail that's had comes back to Antonio Zacharis at 18 Ollie Street, apartment number 1.
1: 10-4, thank you. And I have one more when you're ready.
0: Go ahead, sir.
1: Mass tag 6, Sierra Michael Lima 83. 6, Sierra Michael Lima 83.
0: Copy.

0: போகின்றோம்.
1: Just to confirm, this is 24, yeah, you need a LF number for the animal control home?
0: Yes, correct.
1: An owner of the business Gigantic Promo out of 1213 Christian Street.
0: 1-4, thank you.

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1: Where's my
0: Tony, do we have a check out on front of 45 Short Street for a Wendy Sunburst in the no parking area?
1: Yes.
0: Control Unit 33, look for reset.
1: Just clear it now. Use that ammunition over, please. Up 16.
0: 10-4.

Anyone else? Anyone? Joe, just confirming that we have that section in here.

0: 31 on the head. Ma'am, strange request for you. Any chance we can call the ER and see if there's a way that I can pick up a pair of scrubs for a male on the way to court? This gentleman doesn't have any clothes.
1: Of course.
0: The medics carry a pair of scrubs.
1: Of course, go back.

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1: Roger.
0: 23, can you check the area of 16 of Roosevelt Street for an abandoned 911 pinging within 6 meters? No answer on multiple callbacks, and there's nothing in the local for a number. Control 32. Can you check the Harmony House at 234 Earl Street? We received an abandoned 911 from a phone for the High Point over there. There's static on the callback, unable to make contact with anybody.
1: Yeah,

0: 131, do you know what size they would be?
1: I would be just probably the average person they have, maybe like a male's large. Extra large would probably do anything with.
0: Copy.
2: Control, big wheels have that vehicle. Thank you.
0: Copy.

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1: 10-4.

0: Hello, everyone. If you go to the front desk at the ER, they'll have the scrubs waiting for you, ma'am.
1: Outstanding, thank you.
0: No problem.
1: Correct, if I go on the regular ER entrance.
0: Affirmative.
1: Thank you so much.

0: gentlemen, to the control.
1: 22.
0: Ma'am, actually, can you show me on a traffic stop inside Stop and Shop parking lot what fast plate Echo Victor Lima 927 should come back to a silver Toyota RAV4, one occupant?
1: 10-4.

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0: Can you just confirm what type of vehicle that Arizona police should be attached to?

0: 24, you gave Delta 2 Alpha 90 Foxtrot. When I ran that tag in Sonora, Arizona, it's showing that the plate was removed and is not currently associated with any vehicle. It was previously associated with a Grand Cherokee.
1: 10-4, I'll give it to.
0: Affirmative.
1: 24 to confirm, too. The plate's going to be Delta 2 Alpha 9 Sierra Foxtrot.
0: Copy. Sorry, that's my attack.
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0: 24, that's going to be a 4 Fiesta, correct?
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1: Enterprise 430 Ashley Boulevard, MBA, two vehicles, unknown injuries, airbags deployed.

0: Hudson Ladder 1, Engine 8, Unit 1, to 430 Ashley Boulevard for a two-vehicle MVA, airbags deployed. Again, fire alarm dispatching, Ladder 1, Engine 8, Unit 1, 430 Ashley Boulevard, two-vehicle MVA, airbags deployed. Your cross is Bates Street.
1: Okay.

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0: 33, Control 1-2. Can I get a tow, please, when you're ready? Orange request, next on the list, Mass Reg 2, X-ray, Yankee, Delta, 76. Should be on black, Chevy Cruze.
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0: First name's gonna be Antonio. 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And the date of birth is gonna be 10/11/61.

0: 1235, but nothing's coming back to that mail. 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
1: 35, copy, Shanker.

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1: Updating notes. 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
0: 10-4. Can show medic 6. 6. 38-4 in street, for 71-year-old female with low blood pressure, feels dizzy.
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1: 1.
0: I see just got from the hospital. We just received a call for the health center, 874 Purchase Street, room 10 for a 50-year-old with chest pain since 2 a.m.
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0: I'm going to be out at 38 Florence Street.
1: That's 4.

Okay, Charlie, okay, 2-1. A7, control. A7. Good morning. 16, KLS. 10-4.

0: 31. I'm on free check in 911 Police Department 170 Riverside Ave, apartment 308. We'll be checking on a 72-year-old female, Maria Swartz. Called by her at Bedford City. She canceled her appointment this morning and is now not answering her phone.
1: Who is she?

0: 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Anyone, if you were asking about the commission, they just called us the station right now.
1: It's

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1: I appreciate you, sir. Thank you.
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3: 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Ladder 3, Central Conference, City Shield.

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I have somebody bringing in a dog. 10-4.

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0: 네네 Six control Six Six control and one is eight left game is four and four Five four Control 34
1: Accidental

0: 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A7, can you take 10 Hazard Court, apartment number 3, for a 52-year-old female vomiting with abdominal pain?
1: Business.
0: Control 87, just an update. The patient's also now reporting difficulty breathing.
1: Business.

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1: 35.
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1: 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He's clear the 704.
0: 10-4.

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1: 21.
0: Can you call communications, please?

0: control the medic one.
1: Medic one.
0: It's going to be 76 Willis Street, apartment 2, Charlie, for an 83-year-old male with chest pains.

0: dispatching engine 1 to 76 Willis Street, apartment 2 Charlie, for an 83-year-old male, chest pain. Again, fire alarm dispatching engine 1, 76 Willis Street, apartment 2C, for an 83-year-old male, chest pain. DeCosta, Spencer, and Summer Street.
1: Control 33.
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0: dispatching Ladder 4, Engine 8, Engine 9, Unit 1, 325 Davis Street for fire alarm called in by resident. Again, fire alarm dispatching Ladder 4, Engine 8, Engine 9, Unit 1, 2, 325 Davis Street for fire alarm called in by resident. The crosses are Ashley Boulevard and Brook Street.
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AC2, 咱说 AC2。AC2, can you clear me 04, and can you put me route to 57 Jonathan Street, 106? 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
0: Can I have an operator on 2 for a backfill?
1: Affirmative.
0: On 2.
1: 12.
0: 12. That'll be mass tag 3 Golf Foxtrot 352. And the owner is going to be a Golf 1 Gallon 57-1982. That'll be the only vehicle involved at this time. Show me back on 1. Thank you.

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1: 2216 Maitland Street, flooding in basement. Again, fire alarm dispatching. Engine 7216 Maitland Street for flooding in basement. Your cross streets are Cedar and Richmond Street. Do you acknowledge your...
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0: Can you have somebody from the Water Department respond to this area?

0: Please go to 31. Ashley Boulevard, Apartment 1 North. Eliana Vasquez calling, saying people are harassing her, but she can only hear them.
1: Control.
0: 32.
1: Just
0: forgot 31.
1: I'll take that one.
0: 10-4-31, you can say 16.
2: Thank you,

0: been notified. They're getting somebody to respond out now. They're going to call back with an ETA.
1: Can you just have them knock on the door and talk to the occupant?
0: That's affirmative. I'll let them know.
1: I engine 7 return.

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1: This
0: 250 Elm Street, Project Independence, for a 65-year-old male that had a seizure. No longer seizing at this time, alert and conscious and breathing normal.
1: Thank you.
0: EC2 to control. EC2.
1: Can you clear me with a report number, please, from Jonathan Street, and can you put me in route to my office? I have somebody bringing in a dog.
0: Concord, just be advised, we have a call for you at 282 Shaw Street, apartment 2, for a male that needs to surrender his dog.
1: Do you have a phone number?
0: Negative, the male's phone was broken, he only had a 911 phone.
1: I have work because I have to go over fees and stuff with him.

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1: 7.
0: Halfway Manor, it's going to be room 141, window unit 2, for an 88-year-old female bleeding from a wound on her belly button.
1: Received.

电话说。电话。三个小时。

0: 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And two.
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1: Kansas.
0: What do you need?
1: Suspicion.
0: Where is it?

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1: Medic 3.
0: 950 Clem Street, 470-year-old female, found on the bathroom floor, unconscious, not breathing, callers refusing to do CPR.

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1: 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Show the chance for 81, waiting 1-1. Thank you. Did you copy, Glenn?

0: dispatching engine 9 to 950 Glen Street for 70-year-old female and responsive. Again, fire alarm dispatching engine 9 to 950 Glen Street. 70-year-old female, unresponsive. Your cross is Acushnet Ave.
1: New Jose will be outside to do a keep the peace. Station 2 already called the mail and confirmed it. There is an RO in place.
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1: Control 34, what's your ETA? Medic strong, please, DLA.
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1: You can reset, please. Thank you.

Bravo, Medic 3 and 31. Control, Medic 3. Medic 3, 31. 16 Kilburn Street for a male in his 40s with chest pain. Male might be a little agitated with medics on scene, officers are en route.

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0: 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They have a walk-in for a 36-year-old male, difficulty breathing.
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1: Go ahead.
0: 35-38, Medic 1, 268 North Street, apartment number 3. Crisis is requesting a co-response. They're going to be sectioning a male, Douglas Dixon. Male has disc Q5 with intent.
1: Copy. Thank you.

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0: Unit 1, ladder 4 portable, activated detection on the first floor. 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
1: 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FD 9, you acknowledge your return.
0: 9 acknowledges.
2: Medic 1, do you copy? Just stand by until PD gets there. Mail Pulse, we have motion ready in the house.
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0: Tom from 801. Channel took a reset, shutting all apparatus. Engine A will take the report.
1: Follow acknowledges, panel took a reset, turn all apparatus. Ladder 4, you acknowledge your return.
0: Ladder 4 acknowledges.
1: Engine A with the official.
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1: 34.
0: I'm going to be here for quite some time, but can I have info watch number, please? And can I have it over there?
1: Your off number is 6235 again. 6235 is your off number.
0: Appreciate it. Thank you.

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0: Control, did you got 32 on my 35?
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0: Negative, what was it?
1: 38 is on 235, so you can disregard for now. Control 32, can you show me the way to 75 Clark Street for an accident call? Space is a vehicle parked behind it that's currently hitting a vehicle. Should be a 3-way camera in Nissan Altima.

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1: One.
0: Yes, stage, boys and girls club.
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2: Medicine come up if they want.
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2: was cooperative. There's no machete.
1: Control medic 1, did you copy?
2: Copy, Greg.

0: Central Unit 12. 12. Can make your way to 34 Road Street, Colorado State, Arizona. Erratic driver that's currently blocking her and preventing her from leaving. She gave mass tag 3 Kilo Zulu Juliet 8680 Black Toyota.
1: 12 hours. 38 Control. 38. Slight right control. Medics in disregard. Just no state. She wants to ride with me to the hospital.
0: Medic, one, did you copy?
2: Medic, one, did you copy?

0: Detail is coming.
1: Detail coming.
0: Good afternoon. Is it possible you can just run a list in for me? I just need the address.
1: Yes, sir. I'm ready to copy.
0: All right. It's going to be a Mass Tag 75, Hotel Juliet 91.
1: Temple, I have an active Ford Edge and it belongs to Julie Cotta. I have a Natick, Mass address. Stand by one.
2: 11.
0: Show me around to 12 school.
2: 12 school.
1: Stand by, I have to answer a 911 call.
0: No problem.

0: Controller detail.
1: Which one?
0: Detail, that body's not in my local system. I have no number.
1: Cell phone fixes.

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0: Control 23, who's going for a restart?
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1: 12.
0: That first vehicle that was backfilled in this call was 3 Kilo Zulu Juliet 86, correct?
1: Affirmative, that's what the caller gave us, 3 Kilo Zulu Juliet 86.
0: The second vehicle involved is going to be 6 Zulu, Zulu, Zulu, 7-3. These parties are going to be separated and you can clear it out 04.
1: Sounds cool.
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0: 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Lethargic, getting very dizzy.
1: Thank you.

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0: 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I'll be 16.
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0: 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Clear this off. Do you change it to a check auto?
1: 10-4, can you stop making your way to that accident? You can hear Reynolds and Beckham, two vehicles and injuries.
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0: Good job, Mike. 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Six. King Village East, 5276 Cottage Street, apartment 404. I was calling third party for a man in his late 40s having a diabetic issue. We are trying to make contact with the patient directly for more information.
1: Receive.

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1: Sounds fine.

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1: You can hold 4, thank you.
0: 10-4-23, we do have another call for you. Looks like there's a complaint at the Station 2 lobby requesting an officer to go with him to the New Bedford House of Pizza to retrieve video footage from a report he previously made.
1: Received. I'll take care of it.

0: Dramatic 6.
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0: Just be advised, we attempted to reach the patient directly. 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
1: 10-4.

0: Good Charlie 21.
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0: 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She's jaded. She's coming down the stairs now in the front of the building. If you can just give her a few minutes, she's handicapped, so it takes her a while to get down.
1: 10-4.

Daytona 32. 32. Can you make your way with 35 to that welfare check at 252 Potter Street for a Frankie Toronto 11370? The mailmate said that he wanted to commit a crime and go back to jail just in case he gets combative with the officer on scene. 32 receives.

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0: 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I'll be in with the backup 35.
1: Technical. 32, is this your van?
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1: Medic 2.
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1: That's cool.

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2: 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His apartment door is locked and he can't get up.
0: 10-4.

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0: Can we clear the 882 Old Plainville Road apartment number 8? We have a Spanish speaking female mom with an interpreter. Female stating she wants to harm herself. We're still trying to get more information.
1: Received. Control, does someone have the clinician today?
0: Denver.

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0: Traffic South Grinnell and County Street, Mass 1, Baker, X-ray, X-ray, 22. If you just clear it out, 4613.
1: 10-4.

0: 对吧？
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0: 再好。

0: 33.
1: Just be advised, the call station did for the clinician. They stated she went home for the day.
0: Okay, 10-4. Thank you. Also, do we have Spanish speaking today?
2: Two copies.

0: 22 control.
1: 22.
0: And did you have somebody requesting a Spanish speaking officer?
1: 33 data, Old Pine Gold Road, we have unit 38, and we're out for the translation.
0: 10-4, thank you.

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0: Can you put me on a serve paper at County in Windsor and I'll clear and serve, please?
1: That's fine.

0: 5-1, everyone's on scene, checking.
1: 5-1 acknowledges. Engine 1 on scene, checking.
2: Control to EC3.
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2: Just to cover a start, this update still have you on Shaw Street?
3: Yes, please, and we can reset.
2: 10-5, when you get the chance, can you call communications, please?

0: Super Engine 1, is Unit 2 come to the location?
1: Firearm acknowledges. I'll let Unit 2 know. Unit 2, did you copy that?
0: Yes.
1: Unit 2, Engine 1 is requesting you to meet them at 174 Union Street.
0: Unit 2's en route.

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0: Charlie DX3, are you clear for transmission?
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1: I see you just cleared the DOA. We do have a motor vehicle accident that happened at Phillips Road and Holly Tree Lane. The complaint is sitting at station 3 and a block to the global.

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0: 35. 35, 32, domestic at 571, College Street, apartment number 1, College State. This is roommate 0, played at Huda Hand, they're now separated.
1: 22 to control, and that's Vulcan 01 male, starting mile is 38017, times your time.
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0: Is there a medic on?
1: Medic one.
0: Medic one, it's going to be the Brandon Woods, 397 County Street, room 229, on unit 2 for a 70-year-old female, still complaining of pain in the, her head and back.
1: Appreciate Brandon Woods.

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2: 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We might not have her, she just came up here from New Jersey.

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0: 499 Purchase Street for a 63-year-old male for approximately 30 minutes ago complaining of knee pain.
1: Where is this?

0: 30 to control. I was in Ruby. You don't have anybody you can send me.
1: And for Scotty at Shaman Village 153 Gate Headquarters, caller states she was on the phone with her friend, heard an argument happening between her and her boyfriend, female involved should be a Kia or a Soto.
2: Okay, 10-4.

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1: 10-4.
2: P2-1,
0: change 21 mail from public to court. Start miles 45.9. 11 in control.
1: Copy, P2-1-11, go ahead.
3: Can you just put me out in city on the maintenance?
1: 10-4. Control unit 30.
0: 3 to control. Clarity.
1: 30, we checked previous calls. There's only one domestic, which is between the female and her son. The caller wasn't sure of the boyfriend's name. Control 33, go ahead.
0: And control 30 is going to assist with this translation. I'm going to head over to Gatewood Court, also with 31.
1: 10-4.

0: Control, this is Venus responding to 153K headquarters. We're on the phone with a female called Kiara. She's stating that it was actually her neighbors at 152 that was having the domestic. She's claiming she is not involved. Do you guys just want to confirm that on scene?
1: 2-6,

0: 这个感受。
1: Turn it down.
0: Ma'am, if you could just echo mass plate 6 Sierra Sierra Lima 44 to this call. I'm clear, just tell me if it's involved or not.
1: Answer.

0: 再接着感受。
1: 看一下。
0: Yeah, I'm just to confirm. Call came in as 153 and now they're saying it's 152, correct?
1: But I don't know if the friend call was in saying her friend at 153 was involved in a domestic. We made contact with that female party stating it was actually her neighbors at 152.
0: Okay, well, I'm not getting any answer at 153. Let's check them on 152 now.
1: Copy. The female Kiara from 153 might have taken off already. She did say she would speak to officers on the phone if they needed to get her side of the story.
0: Okay,

0: 30 to control.
1: 30.
0: Be advised, the occupants of 152 stated that it was between a mom, her son, and another male that was standing outside the door from 153.
1: Tempo, we do have the female that lives at 153, her phone number. She says she would speak with somebody over the phone if you like.
0: Hi, she just called up. 35 control. Are you trying to reach us?
1: Affirmative, just looking for a reset.
0: Can't reset.
1: 10-4.

0: line.
1: 31. Sam, I'm taking the left.
0: Holy crap.
1: 10-4.

0: 38 Central.
1: 38?
0: John's looking for approval from 30. If I can give a female a ride to crisis.
1: Central Unit 30. 30. Unit 30 is requesting permission for a courtesy ride for one female from Old Plainville Road to a crisis.
0: Affirmative. 30, did you copy? I'll be removing this location of crisis, one female on board. Mileage is there right time.
1: 10-4-35, come in.
0: Can you show me route to booking with one female? The start of mine is going to be 0 your time.
1: 10-4.
0: PT1 control.
1: PT1.
0: PT1, I don't know if I called off my end. I don't know. It was 47.4.
1: 10-4. PT1, when you're all clear from Ashford, you have another one coming in.
0: Copy that. Court, not at work. 10-4. 35. 35. If you haven't, can you assign me an AR? And 32 is going to be following me too. Book it.
1: 10-4.

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1: Watch out.
0: Break 5. Can show me out. Have booking. NMI is going to be 1.1. You have time.
1: 10-4.

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0: 457 Rockdale Ave for a 88-year-old female chest pains and difficulty breathing.
1: Mike Fox, how's it?
2: PM2,
0: you
2: can show me in room 5. 10-4.

dispatching Lab 4, Engine 8, Engine 9, Unit 1, to 10 Manamet Street for a fire alarm call received at headquarters. Again, fire alarm dispatching Lab

0: just keep everybody rolling for now.
1: I'm acknowledges.
2: I would as well.

0: Sorry, I'm Unit 1's on scene. I've got nothing showing, I'm checking.
1: Fire alarm acknowledges Unit 1 on scene, nothing showing, checking.

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1: Go ahead, Unit 1.
2: Initially, full out of work is cutting up an 8th unit in the basement. Checking. If you can return to engine 9.
1: Firearm acknowledges engine 9. You acknowledge your return?
2: Acknowledges.

0: from Fire Alarm.
1: Unit 1,
0: we just received a trouble clear from that location for a sprinkler tamper.
1: That should be to just silence the system.
0: Fire alarm acknowledges.
2: Bell 127 West 20 Central, Bob, you'll be meeting with employee Shayla in the business office across from the elevators regarding a group of juveniles loitering in the building and vandalizing, causing damage to the businesses. Control 38.
3: Go ahead.
2: If you're all set from crisis, we have 31 going to a welfare checking area, 293 Hillman Street. The female you'll be checking on is Spanish-speaking only by the name of Carmen. Her nephew's claiming that she's been neglected by her PCA.
1: Unit 1.
4: Yeah, the worker was picking up some air conditioners. She could be released as Freon. Pretty smoky still in that room. I don't think it'll take a reset.
2: We received a call for a power line that broke off and is now hanging close to a camper parked at that location.
5: Hey, 10-4, show me a river 31 first, and I'll blow that right after.
2: 10-4.

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1: 34.
0: We received a welfare check for 159 Shaw Street, possibly going to be apartment number 9. You'll be checking on a Uviva tour, date of birth 3640. Health issues discharged from their facility and is no longer answering the phone.
1: Shield. Fire alarm acknowledges. Engine 6 heading to City Yard for fuel. Unit 2, you acknowledge that direct.
2: Unit 2 copies.

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1: 23.
0: Before, what I was just trying to get a no trespass on these two juveniles, I'm going to send an email out to see if we can ID them. You've cleared 504 for now.
1: 504.

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Yeah, Unit 1, can you make your way down to us in the parking garage over by the storage room in the back?

0: 汽车外观。
1: Medic 1.
0: Medic 1, give me 333 South 2nd Street, apartment number 3, for a 76-year-old female. She has extreme pressure in her chest. Does she have multiple cardiac issues?
1: Medic 1 issue.
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0: the medic's here. 10-4, you can't make your way to that 383 South 2nd in your apartment 3. Medic 1, you can disregard.
2: Received.
1: What is she? Thank you.
3: Engine 6, what is your status at City Yard?
4: Currently, pumping fuel.
3: Fire alarm acknowledges.
1: Control, can you give me an accident for Dartmouth and Ogden, please?
4: How's it looking now, man? It looks like we might be able to pull off a grate on the outside, but if we're already getting close to being okay, I don't know how much further we want to go.
3: Fire alarm dispatching engine 1 to 383 South 2nd Street for a 76-year-old female chest pain. Again, fire alarm dispatching engine 1 to 383 South 2nd Street for a 76-year-old female chest pain.
4: H1 working today? Yes, he is. Can you have him call my cell phone?

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1: Go ahead, Unit 2.
0: EverSource is on scene. Unit 2 is clearing.
1: Fire alarm acknowledges EverSource on scene. Unit 2 clearing.
2: Five.
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1: Hang on.
0: Please contact.
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0: Unit 1 from 4 Portable. Can you come back with your lap?
1: You got a resident here reaching out to me and see if I can get somebody down there to help you up.
0: 4 copies. Engine A was able to remove some of the instructions. So we have the louvers open in the storage room. We are currently trying positive pressure ventilation again.
1: Unit 1 copies. Be advised, H1 is in route.

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0: At a service at 130 Craybull Street, you'll be meeting with a female caller, Melissa Small. State she recently moved out of this location, her mail got delivered here. The new tenant is now yelling at her and refusing to give the email to her.
1: Yes.

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1: 24.
0: It's gonna be west end coming for the Volkswagen.
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0: Copy.
1: Nato 1.
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1: They reach out to us.
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1: Can you reach out to fire prevention, see if there's an inspector on duty?

0: 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Inspector Ford's responded.
1: Filing acknowledges. Inspector Ford responding. We'll put you on the call. Unit 1, did you acknowledge that direct?
2: 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Thank you.

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0: 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We're going to reroute you from the abandoned 911 and instead you can make your way to 241 Ashley Boulevard. Fire alarms going off. Caller sees smoke in the basement. We do have fire notified. Control 35.
1: Control 35.
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2: 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Engine 1 clear, 331 South 2nd Street.
0: I responded for alarms going off with smoke shown in the basement.
3: Copy. P2 on control. P2 on. P2 on down the house, 10 miles, 550.5 miles.
0: 10-4.

0: dispatching Lada 1, Lada 3, Engine 1, Engine 9, Engine 7, Unit 2 to 241 Ashley Boulevard. We have fire alarm sounding, smoke in the basement. Again, fire alarm dispatching Lada 1, Lada 3, Engine 1, Engine 9, Engine 7, Unit 2, Mary Lou's Hairdos, 241 Ashley Boulevard, for fire alarm sounding, smoke in the basement, called in by a resident. They crossed our Durant Court and Phillips Ave.
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3: 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I'm going to keep Lada 4.
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3: Fire alarm acknowledges, Engine 9 on scene, 3.5 wood story, nothing showing, checking, alarm sounding.
4: Fire alarm, unit 2 is on scene. Initial report is smoke in the basement, we're going to check.
3: Fire alarm acknowledges, unit 2 on scene, initial report, smoke in basement, checking.
0: Right, that was a street from that way.
1: Copy, medic, 3 stage unit across the street. Take care of 21. The motor vehicle accident at 99 Edition Ave. You'll be meeting your caller in a white Toyota Camry.
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2: Fire alarm acknowledges Unit 1 on scene.
0: Command, 449.
3: Jump to the command.
0: Yeah, I've got a sump pump that's on fire here in the basement. We're putting it out.
3: Command, copy.
0: 9 from portable 9. 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
0: Yeah, we can keep this to the first two engines in the truck.
1: Fire alarm acknowledges. Engine 8, you acknowledge your return.
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1: Go ahead, command.
0: Can you have an inspector respond to this location?
1: Fire alarm acknowledges. We'll get an inspector responding to that location.
2: Fire alarm from Inspector 3. I'll make my way over.
1: Fire alarm acknowledges. 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
2: Can you dispatch EMS to this location? That's 10 Manaman Street.
1: Fire alarm acknowledges. Do we have a nature of the injury or call?
2: This is for a worker who is exposed to high levels of a gas.

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1: 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They want him to be checked out for smoke inhalation. 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
0: This is...

0: 1 from Ladder 4 portable. 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The reset seems to be holding. Fine. Inspector should arrive on scene.
1: I checked the area. I didn't see anything. Can clear it out. We'll wait on that for now.
2: Copy.
1: AC3 to control.
2: Got
1: it. Clear me out 4, please, and can you show me at 8 Jean Street on the NOSEX?
2: Copy.

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1: Go ahead, Unit 1.
0: Unit 1's clear of Ashley Boulevard. I'm going to head back to Manamet Street.

0: Fire off, you can return operator. 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
1: Fire acknowledges. Engine 9, you acknowledge your return.
2: Alright. Flight of 1. Local 1 without contact for 85 miles now.

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0: Major headquarters to meet with an Alpine Army. Ramos wants to report harassment. Was that a 19 Hudson Court?
1: Copy.

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1: Go ahead, Unit 1.
0: System took a reset, the building's been vented. We've walked the area with a meter. H1 and myself are satisfied. Patient is being evaluated by EMS. It's going to be returning all apparatus. About 434.
1: Firearm acknowledges, building's been vented and metered, patient's being seen by EMS, clearing all apparatus, ladder for you, acknowledge your return with the official.
2: Ladder 4 acknowledges.

0: That is very helpful.
1: That is great.
0: Really 16, very recommended.
1: Call this.
2: I'm around the side, underneath the porch. Receive. North side.

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0: PNC, I'm in the fire access. I can hear him yelling that he can't get to the door.
1: Copy.

0: Central PMT, fire was notified. Are you going to need a truck as well at this time?
1: Received. I'll advise after I make entrance.
0: Central. Control 21.
2: 21.
0: Your cruiser is ready to be picked up at the crash.
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1: Negative, you can actually clear all of them now.
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1: Can you build me a 15 for purchase in school? I'll be going to book in with one male or two. You can find an AR to 4161, please.
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1: Okay.

0: Unit 1.
1: Go ahead, Unit 1.
0: This is an ongoing issue with a malfunction detector. Returning all apparatus. Not a pulsing report.
1: Firearm acknowledges ongoing issue, malfunction detector. Returning all apparatus. Engineer, you acknowledge your return?
0: Engineer.
2: Vehicle is all set, clear, all four.
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0: 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CM2, 16, patient refusal.
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1: Yeah.

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1: Over.
0: The Washington Center first met in Golden Place 80 Ricketts Street, apartment 3004. College says her 10-year-old son is becoming aggressive towards her, and the therapist found seeing there's no weapons.

0: Fire off Ranger 1, this is going to be smoke from cooking, no fire.
1: Fire alarm acknowledges smoke from cooking, no fire. Unit 2, you acknowledge?
2: Unit 2, this is Dawkins.

0: fire off unit 2.
1: Go ahead, unit 2.
0: You can return all apparatus, let us re-up the official.
1: File acknowledges, returning all apparatus. Engine 1, you acknowledge?
0: Engine 1, acknowledge.
1: Engine 6.
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1: Kimmy Julie 2 Lucky Dragon at 2061 official Al, you've been meeting with a female party, Shira, near CVS in a gray Mitsubishi SUV. She believes she dropped her wallet at this location and one of the employees stole money out of it.
0: Okay.

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0: 71. 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It's going to be for 269 Belleville Ave, apartment number 1. You'll be checking on a female party, Annabeth Rodero, date birth 5/28/2005. We'll be checking on her 3 children under the age of 5 years old. They have an open investigation with Rhode Island Protective Services, and they're unable to get contact with the mom.
1: 31 copies.

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0: You're also a local. Can you show me your way to the engine room, please? 80 River, apartment 304. 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He was dispatched for a 10-year-old that was becoming aggressive towards his mom and therapist on scene.
1: 24.
0: Control 25. 25. 25, we just received a alarm. This is John McGill, 257 Cove Street. Should be the Neach Manufacturing for a machine shop door motion.

dispatching ladder 1 to 250 Austin Street, apartment number 1. 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Again,

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0: 25, can you make me a 261 Ribbon Apartment 4 West? You'll be meeting with him now, probably Jerome Town Center, about 9-14-82. He wants to make a report of his ex-girlfriend using his dinner card on operator.
1: Copy.

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0: 519 County Street, caller states there's an injured baby seagull in the back parking lot near the dumpster.
1: 519 County, en route.

0: 14 to control.
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0: On the south side of the building, 7 open door. If you can get an EC, just let me have the unit, please, and make an entry.
1: Control unit 11.
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0: 31 in control.
1: 31.
0: I was unable to make contact with those parties. The lights in the house are off, and no one answered the door. Clear me out of work.
1: 10-12. It's 14.
2: 14 is on.
1: We were able to reach an EC for that property by the name of Karina. She says she's en route from Fall River with a 20-minute ETA. She'll be arriving in a white Mercedes to 10.
2: Ten four, thank you.

0: 538, what do you got?
1: Well, Fairchild Captain 59, we assume she's from it, is an Alpha 4 Geraldine Warrior, date birth 3/24/31. Call the medical response station, she didn't answer her directory for services, and her emergency contact, which is her daughter, is also not answering the phone.
0: Roger, I'll be outside.

0: 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Control to medic 3.
1: Medic 3.
0: Medic 3, Sandy Carolina, 221 Fitzgerald Drive, sit down with unit for a 101-year-old female. She had an unwitnessed fall with a head strike.
2: Ladder 1's clear in Austin Street. System malfunction.
1: File acknowledges Ladder 1 clearing Austin Street. System malfunction.

0: Control 38 and 35. Control 38. We're going to start getting another unit. You can start making way to 4009 Park Street for a domestic call. Let's say it's his daughter stole the key to his motorcycle. She's still on scene at this location outside on the porch. Described to be a Hispanic female wearing a white jacket.
1: 35 copies.
2: 32 control. I've been there before. I can head over there.
0: 10-4-32, have you on a service training order? How would you like that closed out?
2: I'm closed out, not served. Thank you.
0: 10-4.

0: 32 to 35, just be advised, we sectioned that female about 2 weeks ago.
1: 35, copy.

0: Prairie 2 Control. Have you just back for Corey Hernandez, Coast Call, let you get the female.
1: 10-4.

0: 结束32。
1: 32。
0: Just be advised for that name you gave me for the parking address for showing a confirmed 02 for the female.
1: Copy.
0: Control to unit 22. The Dollar Tree at 561 Orchard Street, you'll be meeting with the store manager, Matt, to make a report of a female party that shoplifted. She's current.

across the street at the Portuguese bar, described to be a black female wearing a blue shirt with black leggings. She'd be carrying a white basket full of merchandise. Copy control, can you just hold it right?

0: 4-3, control.
1: 4-3.
0: She almost fine. She didn't get the door. I'll be 16 on my head over to the health call.
1: 10-4.

136. If you can make your way to CRV to pick up a restraining order that needs to be served at the crisis center on Church Street for Marisol Molina, day 72670.

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0: The female Glory Algren Hernandez 62403 showing a confirmed go to the dad. E for his negative.
1: Received. Thank you.

0: suicidal.
1: Oh, they're getting caught. Can you change this call to EDP? I'm going to look at his keys and display some snow what he reported at first.
0: Peace here.
1: As far as this matters, we're going to be heading over to Maxville soon. She might be over there.
0: Back with the location.
1: I believe it's 190 Maxville Street. What else do you know, babe?
0: Thank you. Digital 14, just looking at that.
1: Reset. Can I have an operator on two, please?
0: 4 minutes.

0: 1402.
1: 14.
0: Do you mind giving the ECU a call back? Just let her know that all the other doors are locked. And if she wants to do a walkthrough, if not, then just secure the door.
1: Thanks, Juan.

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1: Okay.

0: 22, 22, and 24. 22. Could you make your way to 309 Dartmouth? Could you make your way to 309 Dartmouth Street for a disturbance? Caller states there's a fight inside Street Season. Two parties physically fighting on the weapons at this time.
1: 22 copies.
2: 24 copies.

0: for Atlantic Science. Thank you, it is 309 Dartmouth Street. There's a male that got into a physical altercation. He's requesting medics. He got hit in the back of the arm with a broom.
1: Yeah,

0: 25 to control.
1: 25.
0: You can disregard 24. I'm out with 25. I'm out with 22. There's no active flight.
1: Hey, Steve, control 24. You can disregard. What is you?
2: 21 to control.
1: 21.
2: You can show me out with that female on County and Gavin.
1: Copy.

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1: 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There he is.
0: Control 21.

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0: Which hallway you on?
1: The female from Dollar Tree 22's call.
0: I see.
1: Anyone in control, operate on 2.

0: 32 to around 38. The female should be around Family Dollar over here. She's not at this address. Where is it? Right behind you.
1: Bro.
2: Coming in and flashing
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1: If you're going to send me no west, then show units clear. Thank you.

0: 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That's in the second papers. 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
1: 36 to go. Anything? I'm good enough with that order. Can you just call them and make sure that body's still up there?

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0: As you make your way to the Vitarian Garage, 680 Purchase Street, caller states that they can see on the cameras there's two females and one male in the garage. They're going to be on level 3. Be a cushion at that time.
1: Well, Robin. 11 copies.
0: Control 36.
1: This morning.
0: You can disregard.
2: 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Can you show me on the 06 at Dollar Street on Orchard 14th Street?

0: Badging Lada 1, Engine 7, Unit 2, 257 Merrimack Street for fire alarm called in by resident. Again, fire alarm dispatching Lada 1, Engine 1, Engine 7, Unit 2, to 57 Merrimack Street for fire alarm called in by resident. They crossed their Pleasant Street and State Street.
1: Fire alarm, Unit 1, Unit 2 responding.
0: Fire alarm acknowledges, Unit 2 responding.
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1: Fire alarm acknowledges. Engine 1, you acknowledge your return?

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1: File acknowledges 17-19, checking.
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0: 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On an 06 for that, I'll roll that 36. What's going to serve the crisis? Route 38, 36, why don't you just meet me there?
1: No.
0: Oh, I'm sorry, Route 38, come back.
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2: Could you make your way to Xfinity 678 Mount Pleasant Street for NBA 2 vehicles, no injuries, no airbags?
3: 10-4, unit 23.
4: Well, 38-36. You don't have that CRV in hand yet, right?
3: I have that order.
5: Lot 11 to 11.
4: Responding.
5: I got one scene left here, level 4 stairwell on the rear.
4: Could you come back to cut off?
5: I got one female here, level 4 stairwell in the rear.
4: 10-4, on my way.
0: What was that? Yeah, the gate over here is locked and there's a dog inside the gate. Yeah, you can get through that ladder. Copy.
2: 24. Conway and Happy Street for disturbance. Caller states they received a text message from their boyfriend saying he's been robbed. She has been pinging at this location on Life 360. He's now stating that he's been kidnapped. The advised the male's now stating he's okay and she can see him in the parking lot.
3: 24 copies.
2: Control to PM2, medic to you, contested our vehicle, okay?
6: PM2.
2: 100 West Hill Road, apartment D Delta. It's going to be for a medical arm on a 79-year-old male, pending activation, no contact name.
0: An activated detector, no fire. You can return engine 7 to ladder 1. Ladder 1 has the official.
1: Fire on acknowledges. Activated detector, no fire. Engine 7, you acknowledge the return.

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1: 100 West Hill Road, Apartment D Delta. 2324, be advised that Ping South City is in front of Wheeling City Seafood. Gonna be a white male, brown, short hair, hazel eyes, a cowboy hat, and cowboy boots.
3: Marine 3 is out at Wheeling City.

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0: Can you contact Shannon's Hospital and see if a man was dropped off by a cab? He should have severe lacerations to his face.
1: 10-4, 5-1.
0: It would be a Toyota Camry with a green taxi sign on the roof.

0: 24 to control.
1: 24.
0: Control, if he's in a vehicle, we don't know what vehicle he's in, correct?
1: Correct.
0: Copy, thank you.
1: 23, 24, 3 and 3, be advised, he's now pulling in near Duncan.
0: I copy that. You got a vehicle description?
1: We're unsure at this time. Still trying to get more information. Being called in by the girlfriend, she's unsure if he's with somebody.
0: I received this. He's number in the notes. Can we have somebody reach out to him directly?
1: Affirmative, working on it. Confirm somebody walked in with severe lacerations to the face, but would not provide any further information.
2: Copy. Can you send a unit by there? I'm going to be clear. I'm going to

0: Schedule 23, 24, 21 in Marine 3. Be advised, the caller is stating he's possibly in a gray Mustang. Early 2000.
1: 23 control, I'm out with him. I'm out with him. Receive. Marine 3 is out with that mail.
0: Copy.
1: Marine 3 control, stand by for that tag.
2: PM2, I'm unable to get in through the main entrance. Have you tried the phone number on file?
0: Control 12.
1: 12.
0: Could you make your way to St. Luke's? 25 is requesting a unit to go by and ID and confirm if the walk-in is related to this call for a male that came in with lots of alterations to the base.
3: No. 25 to control.
0: 25.
3: You can discharge 12. I'm on my way.
0: Thank you. Receive. Control 12, you can disarray.
1: Okay.

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You can show me out from right down the street.

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1: 25.
0: Can you hear me at St. Luke's?
1: Negative. I'm cooperative. Doesn't want to talk to police.
0: Received.
2: Can you control?
3: Can you
2: can show me accidental. 16. If you can put a note in the system, that patient is currently having phone line problems, huh?
3: Okay.

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1: Hey, see ya.
2: AC3 to control.
1: AC3.
2: Can you show me en route to 717 Pine Hill Drive on a complaint?
1: Clear.

0: 32.
1: Oh, 32.
0: No, it doesn't want to speak to us.
1: Negative.
0: At some point, we attempted to make contacts. I got no response clear. Hopefully, he's over there.
1: Please do.

0: you want to control?
1: Anyway.
0: Control, can you take me out of VK1 and assign me to 38, please?

0: I'm Unit 2 standing headquarters.
1: Fire alarm acknowledges Unit 2 back in quarters.

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1: 38 of control.
0: Route 38. Route 38, come in.
1: Control, he's trying to clear it out, sir.
0: It's very safe, thank you.
1: Route 38 to control.
0: Route 38.

0: Hello?
1: I'm gonna assign you a call. Can you just read the notes, please?
2: And he was kidnapped, and this is gonna be the other vehicle. It's not the vehicle he was driving. He's driving the one you just gave me.
0: I'm having issues with my cruiser radio. I'll have that order in the end. It'll start already. I'll drop it off CRB whenever I get a chance.
1: Okay.
2: Whenever you're ready, I can give it to you. Dad? It's going to be a red four-door vehicle with a loud exhaust. Three black men in it. One of the black men is in his 30s. Jeans, red hoodie, puzzle pattern design on his hoodie.
3: Central, just to confirm, I like four-door vehicle with a lot of exhaust with three black male passengers. One of them describes to be in his 30s wearing a red hoodie and jeans.
2: That's a 5 minute.
3: 10-4, is there direction travel?
2: Negative. They're possibly located in the area of the fish houses.
3: 10-4, and it's going to be a stop and hold.
2: Affirmative.
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0: 2592, go ahead.
1: In regards to this call I'm getting sent to, I was not the responding officer yesterday. I believe Unit 11 was the responding officer.
0: Control units, they might want to get bump alone. Control units, be on the lookout for a red four-door vehicle with a loud exhaust. There's going to be three black male occupants inside. One described to be in his 30s, wearing a red hoodie and jeans. They're located stop and hold. Vehicle was possibly involved in a kidnapping.
2: Control 2512, if you weren't the responding officer yesterday, you can disregard, then I'll have my partner dispatch 11.

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2: 31.
0: 402 Sawyer Street for disturbance. Caller state someone tried selling them fake gold and then tried to take his wallet. Control to 31, row 32. Be advised the mail took off in a black Buick, Sultan County.

dispatching Ladder 4, Engine 8, Engine 9, Unit 1 to 29 Tarquin Hill Road for a fire alarm called in by Central Station. Again, fire alarm dispatching Ladder 4, Engine 8, Engine 9, Unit 1 to the community home at 29 Tarquin Hill Road for a fire alarm called in by Central Station. It crosses Mill Road

0: dispatching Ladder 1, Engine 1, Engine 7, Unit 2, to 494 Cobb Doll Street for a fire alarm called in by a resident. Again, fire alarm dispatching Ladder 1, Engine 1, Engine 7, Unit 2, to 494 Cobb Doll Street for a fire alarm called in by a resident. 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
1: On the scene, short aft, story wood frame. Looks like a room announced comes to shore. Alarm sounded, we're checking.
0: File acknowledges, Engine 9 on scene. Looks like a rooming house. Nothing showing, checking, alarm sounding. Unit 1, you acknowledge?
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0: 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Hey, go over to the Lukoil on Pressure Street. Newer model Buick. Looks like either Connecticut or Utah plates. It's going to be a Middle Eastern male that's going to be driving it. Cut. Apparently he's going around the gas stations trying to sell fake gold to people trying to pump gas. Copy. Charlie.
1: Jimmy Charles. Brother, you took a man.
0: I'll take an offer here on 2 if you don't mind for a bowl.
1: What do you see? Control 222. 22 to control. The door is locked. There's no audible alarm going on. If you could show me clear. Where's it?
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0: 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Should be at Domingo, Osorio, De Leon, 822-95.
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1: 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Good turn, Route 32, not Route 30 is negative.
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1: Good.
0: Yeah, the vehicle's not over here. I don't know if it's portable or not, but I'm going to head to Myrtle Street for the tar call.
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Patrol units, control units, stand by for Volo. Patrol units, stand on the lookout for a black Buick, newer model, either Utah or Connecticut tag. Last seen south of Purchase Street from 402 Sawyer. It's located stop and hold for unit Route 32. Vehicle was involved in a disturbance with the operator. Verbally threatened to use a firearm. Use caution, possible court.

0: 的李志林说。
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1: Okay.

0: Medic 5, control.
1: Prosthetic.
0: Medic 0, 5 will be 0, 7 for the unit, have a good night.
1: 10-4.

0: Verity Control, Heating Cleared Out 04, enter responding units.
1: 10-4-32, we do have another call. If you can check the area of 241 Wolf Street from abandoned 911 ping and within 18 meters, it's going straight to voicemail and call back. The number does come back to two parties in the local one, Erica and Clarence Wixson.
0: Yeah, Control, we were just at that address. I believe they called in for a disturbance of kids playing. Do you have a call back or no?
1: We attempted multiple callbacks. It's going straight to voicemail.
0: You can show me the route.
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1: Hey, Colvin, what was the address on Sycamore?
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4: can we have apartment 3 on 241 Wall Street? 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
3: Use the front door,
4: we open. 36,
3: control.
4: 36.
3: I can back up
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4: 34.
2: And 4-3-4, you can just go
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2: Control hot, please. Control 233, just be advised, we have a call on the line. He states his knowledge of his phone, which caused the episode. He did also say that he cut his arms earlier today.

0: cannot agree.
1: Okay.
0: Can you also start making it to that 141 Church Street? We have a 14-year-old on the line. Says he cut his thumb today. The call taker did confirm he used a kitchen knife. We were trying to get him to put it down. If you want to just stage outside until PD clears the scene, Control 36. If you can also make your way back to that location, the male caller said he had a kitchen knife and disconnected.
1: $33.
0: DX-11.
2: So if you happen to have a key for this residence, okay, it's gonna be a room and house.
0: Stand by, we'll check.

0: 36.
1: Does that coordination tied up?
0: Affirmative. They're currently at Wolf Street. We'll send them to this location once they clear.
1: Received.
0: Also, control, this unit just responded to Shirt Street. Just be advised the call is going straight to voicemail, multiple call box.
1: Copy. 34 is going to be out.
0: 10-12.

0: attention of DX-11. There's no set info or EC listed for that address at 39 Sycamore Street.
1: DX-11, copy. Confer at 06.
0: 10-4. In charge of all those units, responded to 141 Church Street. Just be advised, previous calls shows this juvenile has a history of trying to jump out one of the windows.
1: Okay, we're familiar.

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0: 34 years old.
1: 34?
0: You have a medic stand down. Find out she's not here. 4030 area.
1: Medic, is your copy?
2: Negative.
1: Units on scene, Frederick Street City. You can stand down for now. The juvenile is not on scene. They turned to search the area.
2: Copy. Will be 16. Route 31, if you want.
1: Route 31.
2: Could you only heard like the back half? Did you say the juvenile left?
1: Affirmative.
2: Alright, I'll be en route to help look for that juvenile.
1: 10-4.

0: Pedro, do they have the last direction of travel?
1: Control 34.
2: Negative.
0: Control 34, do you know what he's wearing? Oh, that's a no on that as well.
2: We have a black hoodie and possibly a black and white backpack.
0: Control 4.
1: Control call, please. Control 14.
3: 14's on.
1: 14, can you go to 45 Parker Street? Caller states she was assaulted by her neighbor. We're trying to get more information.
3: The 14 has it.
1: 14, just be advised for 45 Parker Street. The caller is now stating it was never physical, it was just a verbal altercation between her and her neighbor. They're now separated.

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1: Medic.
0: 23, medic 2, make your way to the fire department at 799 Brock. I've called in by a neighbor. They have smoke showing from the house.
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0: Will you send another call back for the juvenile phone straight to voicemail still?
1: That's all.
2: 33-34-36. He has the phone physically, but he turned it off right after calling us. He is wearing a black hoodie, brown slippers, black and white back there, his name on it.
0: Control.
2: 25. Mario, I'm broadcast. I want you to have a smoke.
0: Ten four, we're trying to call the neighbor back.

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0: I'm dispatching ladder 3, ladder 1, engine 6, engine 7, unit 1, unit 2, 799 Brock Avenue for reports of smoke in the apartment. Again, dispatching ladder 3, ladder 1, engine 6, engine 7, unit 1, unit 2 to 799 Brock Avenue for reports of smoke in the apartment.
1: Engine 6, ladder 3 on scene, three story wood frame, nothing showing, we're checking.
0: Engine 6, ladder 3 on scene, nothing showing, checking.
2: One. 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
2: One.
3: Units on scene for 799 Brock Avenue are requesting permission to kick the door. They have a small smoke coming from apartment 1 rear. Fire is in route.
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0: 3 9 South 33 South 6 Street 4 33 year old female, chest pain, history of heart attack.
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0: Check 1.
3: 3. 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
0: Control of 31.
4: 31.
0: Are you able to break from World Street for another welfare checking area?
4: Affirmative.
0: You can start going to 9 Talman Street. We had an open line pinging 4 meters on callback. There's a male on the line. We're having a hard time understanding him. He stated something about a male that chased him through the soccer field at Riverside Ave. We're still trying to get more information.
4: 31 copies.

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0: Terry, you control.
1: Terry.
0: Let me try a ping on that cell phone.
1: 10-4.
0: 34 the phone. Pretty sure the mother has the phone at the Nash Road house, outside the church house. I think he was referring to 31's call, but the phone that the mother has is a different phone. The phone he has on and was turned off.
2: Gotcha. What call of fans do we have?
0: No call around the fans. They only do black hoodie, brown sandals, or slippers, sorry. No, black and white backpack with his name on it.
2: Disregard, yeah, this man I just saw, he was too old.
1: Control unit 30.
0: 30.
1: We'll start working on trying to ping the cell phone of that juvenile. Just be advised, if it is turned off, we'll get the latest location before it was turned off.
0: That's fine, control. Just wonder if you're going to turn it on again. If he's sending it directly to voicemail, we don't know if he turned it back on, so we're going to try.
2: Very free control, just be advised. He turned it off right before he called us. He was sitting at the home. His mom has a record of when he turned it off.

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1: Route.
0: Control Unit 11.
2: Miss Palmer.
0: 11 and Route 11, you can make your way to 267 Reach Street. We had an open line with two neighbors arguing with each other. Should be a Maria Stolbein and Christine Ferrer involved.
1: No, copies.
2: 11 copies.
1: 12 in front of you,
0: 10-4, call, I'll call you from Parker Street and show you on route to Reach Street.

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0: Control Trick Nash, had a little industrial park on Nash and low Hot Wheels. Nothing so far. I'll be in the cemetery now.
1: 10-4.

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Affirmative, what do you have? You can go by Scott in Craigle Street, Color States. There's a U-Haul van parked at this location for 4 hours. There's one occupant inside that's been beeping and waving his hands in the air. I don't know what's going on.

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0: 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It's creating a busy town on callback.
1: There you go. 12 to 12.
0: 12.
1: 12 for 2.
0: Affirmative.Control Unit 32, look up a reset on Wolf Street.
1: Hello? So regarding these two parties, are they, the harassment prevention order, Michael?
0: Just look up a reset to see if you guys are still on Wolf Street.
1: Reset control, this is only reset.
0: 10-4.
1: 33 control.
0: 33.
1: For an update, when he was last seen, the male was not bleeding and did not have a knife in his hand.
0: 10-4. Control unit 30.
2: 30.
0: Just be advised, we just got off the phone with T-Mobile. They confirmed that the phone is still off. They're unable to ping it.
3: Okay, keep trying. Not a
0: two.
3: Show 16 for this call, and then it is in admin. It's not correct.
0: That's cool.
4: 431 control.
0: 431.
4: Nothing on the cemetery. I'm gonna head over to, like, the Christian Ave and the park area.
0: 10-4.
4: I'm gonna head to like Riverside, that area.
2: So you want to control?
0: 31.
2: We have a better address for this call. We have Jack Caller was not at this location.
0: 10-4. We actually have ML on the line now. He's refusing to answer any questions, but the number does come back to an Andres De Leon, possible 45.
2: Received.

0: Control 31. Just be advised, on the open line that we have, the caller is pinging at Riverside Park across from Tallman Street.
1: Receive.

0: Energy Control. I have my level 5. 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
1: Control, Energy Control. Copy, you located on the Alden Lone House. 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
2: 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It's going to be Sierra 12683558. 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
1: Go 38.
4: I'll clear here. 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
5: Did you secure that mail in your cruiser already?
0: Yeah, control, the emergency crisis was mail, so I'm on 0.
1: 10-4.
5: 10-4. 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
0: Control, I backfill the mother's information in this call. 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
2: Copy.
0: Thank you.
2: Okay.
1: Control, that mail's fine. That vehicle is legally parked. Please can show me clear.
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0: I just want to confirm, were you the one transporting with the clinician?
1: Control, the clinician.

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1: Thanks for waiting.
0: 12:30 for the time being. I'll be transporting this stuff by myself to St. Louis.
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0: Winrich St. Luke's 1-0 on board, section 12, start mileage 0.3.
1: False.
0: This is my security, he's our cooperative. That's the sound.
1: Copy.
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0: Brother 8, someone else.
1: Brother 8. Pitcher to Brother 8, come in with the Austin position.
2: Charlie's gonna be on scene.
1: Gentlemen. Pedro, Levy 4. Levy 4, Pedro, control Levy 3, are you 16 from Church Street?
0: Affirmative.
1: Can you make your way to JM Mills 217, Dean Street, apartment 147? It's going to be for a 79-year-old male, possible seizures, CC's very shaky, unable to walk.

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0: 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And can you show me en route to 118 Porter Street in Fairhaven?
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0: Control, I'm unable to locate any apartments or buildings with that address. Should I try to call that?
1: Thank you.

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1: Well.
0: Oh, that's St. Luke's 2.0 on the mouse.
1: Copy. 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
2: Responding.
1: You can disregard any but call back.
2: Received.
1: 38, I have another call pending for you at 109 Smith Street. Caller wants to report their bike being stolen. It was parked in their yard.
2: Show me around.

0: growth anyway.
1: So what's that man who's 45? Get his grain of salt for.
0: Right there.
2: I was thinking I want to be clear.
0: Yes, sir.

dispatching ladder 4, 217 King Street, apartment 147. You have a 79-year-old male with a possible seizure. Again, dispatching ladder 4, 217 King Street. It's going to be Tabor Mills Apartments, number 147, for a 79-year-old male with a possible seizure.

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0: 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I am Title 1. 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Thank you, assisting units.

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1: K-11.
0: Jimmy, can we just start a 134 Elm Street for emotionally disturbed? Just called in by a security guard. 45-year-old male, states he needs a crisis response. Feels like harming himself. No weapons at this time. It's going to be on the Elm Street side.
1: K-11 copies.
2: 14 has it.
0: Control 31 to 32.
1: 31.
2: 32.
0: Could you make your way to 1498, a cushion it out for a disturbance? Andrew's DeLeon is now stating someone has a big knife. We're trying to get more information, but he's very uncooperative.
2: Copy, control.
1: 31, copy.
0: 31-32, be advised, he is now paying at 1482, we'll cushion it out.
2: Copy. Route 38-11, when you just got the limit, I'll give you the permission.
1: 11 copies.

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It's with that same 45 male from earlier. AFB, what's your 20? Can it be 1500 Krishna F? Copy. 1500 Krishna F.

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1: 30.
0: Can you send 38 with the clinicians to that 1500 to push it out?
1: Control to Route 38. Control 23.

0: 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It's going to be Celia's restaurant. A fire alarm received at headquarters. Again, dispatching ladder 1, engine 1, engine 7, unit 2 to Celia's restaurant, 700 Kempton Street for a fire alarm received at headquarters.
1: Did I get medics to my location? 45-year-old male, C5, supposed to go to the hospital. 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
2: 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Q5 wants to go to the hospital. Be advised, he's 505 pounds.
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0: 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Thank you, 7.

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1: 1.
2: Medic 1.
0: Could you make your way to... Could you make your way to 38 Florence Street? Going to be for a 71-year-old female having heart problems. Blood pressure 77 over 55. Control 22. Could you make your way to 128 Thompson Street, apartment 1 for a complaint? 73-year-old male presses medical alarm button stating that he gave a friend money and he's not paying him back. Use the back door. Also, if you could check the notes, there's lockbox info.
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1: 38.
0: Can you assign in all of this call, please?
1: Medic one to control.
2: One. Medic one, come in. One, I can see you teeing up, but I can't hear what you're saying.
0: One, can you mark this? And well, we have someone here in round 5.
1: Are you safe?
3: 71-year-old female with chest pain. Again, dispatching unit 6, 38 Florence Street. Got a 71-year-old female with chest pain, cross W Morgan and Elm Street.

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1: 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Engine 7 is going to take it. Again, engine 6, stand down 38 Florence Street.

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1: 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You guys can stand down.
0: Copy, very turning.

0: 37, control.
1: 37? My apologies. We're on scene approximately 5 minutes ago, and we are heading to St. Louis now, Frank.
0: 37?

0: 31 is cool.
1: 31?
0: You can clear up the disturbance. 04. That mail can be a 45.
1: Okay.

0: Central to 11 and 14.
1: 11. And 14.
0: Could you make your way to the cell station, 536 additionally there for domestic? You're going to meet with Andrea Nascimento. Her child's father is refusing to give back their son. Be advised, Andrea has a 9-minute ETA. She's going to be arriving in a white Jeep Cherokee. MBTA was notified to hold the train until police arrive.
1: Copy. 14 has it.

0: 14 to control.
1: 14.
0: Any orders between these parties?
1: Negative.
0: Back one to control.
1: Good.
0: Medic 1 PM, 1 transport,

0: Medic 1 PM 1 off of Helix.
1: Understand.
2: Four to control.
1: 14.
2: Operator on 2, please.
1: Affirmative.

0: Both parties are negative.
1: Okay, 10-4. Is there an ETA on arrival?
0: Should be arriving any minute, she said. 9 minutes, about 7 minutes ago.

0: Okay, 10-4. How's that? I'll put it on, so please.
1: Coffee.

0: 1402.
1: 14.
0: If you can just change this call to Kansas PC, I have a note that she was late to pick up for the custody change, and that's why she's holding the train up. If all is safe.
1: 10-4, if you can just run that by Unit 10, a supervisor has to approve changing it from a domestic to another call reason.
0: Okay, 10-4, I'll call 10. Thank you.

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2: Hello, Mr. Shaw.
1: Hello, Mr.
2: Can you just give the NBC the call back and let them know that they're good to go?
1: Thanks, Mr.

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1: Well,
0: I don't show anybody on the 7 now. You're clear for a strong ticket now.
1: Yeah, that's fine. Thank you.
0: That's fine.

0: area control.
1: 38.
0: Control, I added to the notes. Can you please go that below off? And I'll be 16.
1: 10-4.

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1: 10-4.

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1: 14.
0: If you're going to find me null 1, you will be cleared. Thank you.
1: Cancel.

Central Tell Unit 10 for Volvo. Control Tell Unit 3 for Volvo for a stolen motorcycle. It's stolen from 109 Smith Street, described to be a red and black 2023 Honda Ground 125 that was last seen at approximately 5 p.m. yesterday. There's no plates attached, with distinguishing features including a GP Force exhaust and a custom bride seat. Again, this is a stolen motorcycle from 109 Smith Street, described to be a red and black 2023 Honda Ground 125 that was last seen at approximately 5 p.m. yesterday. There's no plates attached to this motorcycle, including distinguishing features of a GP Force exhaust and custom bride seat.

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